Swear I couldn't sleep awake last night. No point in turning off the lights. Not the same without your head on my shoulders. Growing pains, but I don't wanna get older. Almost like we left it all unread. Couple feelings never laid to rest.

My name is Roman Romanovsky. I am ambassador of the Republic of Belarus to the Republic of Indonesia. I would like to wish Radio Republic Indonesia a very happy 81st anniversary and a lot of success in your noble mission as a unifying media for the nation. May RRI presence continue to be cherished by the people of Indonesia. Thank you for covering Belarus-Indonesia agenda. Radio Republik Indonesia, Skali di udara, Tetap di udara.

0: Sementara itu malam nanti laga antara Persebaya Surabaya kontra PSIM Yogyakarta bakal berlangsung di Stadion Gelora Bung Tomo Surabaya pada lanjutan pekan kedua Super League 2026-2027. Informasi selengkapnya bersama Agustin Irdiani.
1: I want to say to connect to leader that it's important that you can tell you because you already show your enthusiasm to the players. Totally different. Come support the players, bring extra energy.
0: Persebaya